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8: Cloudy and -3 overnight. A mix of sun and cloud tomorrow with the clouds thickening in the afternoon. The high 9 degrees. Showers and +2 overnight Thursday. Rain showers or snow flurries on Friday. The high 3.
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12: Cloudy and -3 overnight. A mix of sun and cloud tomorrow with the clouds thickening in the afternoon. The high 9 degrees. Showers and +2 overnight Thursday. Rain showers or snow flurries on Friday. The high 3.
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5: Cloudy and minus 3 overnight. A mix of sun and cloud tomorrow with the clouds thickening in the afternoon. The high 9 degrees. Showers and plus 2 overnight Thursday. Rain showers or snow flurries on Friday. The high 3.
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2: Moose weather for Kappus Casing and Hearst.
8: Cloudy and -3 overnight. A mix of sun and cloud tomorrow with the clouds thickening in the afternoon. The high 9 degrees. Showers and +2 overnight Thursday. Rain showers or snow flurries on Friday. The high 3.
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3: Cloudy and -3 overnight. A mix of sun and cloud tomorrow with the clouds thickening in the afternoon. The high 9 degrees. Showers and +2 overnight Thursday. Rain showers or snow flurries on Friday. The high 3.
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6: Cloudy and minus 3 overnight. A mix of sun and cloud tomorrow with the clouds thickening in the afternoon. The high 9 degrees. Showers and plus 2 overnight Thursday. Rain showers or snow flurries on Friday. The high 3.
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2: Moose weather for Kappa's Casing and Hurst.
3: Cloudy and minus 3 overnight. A mix of sun and cloud tomorrow with the clouds thickening in the afternoon. The high 9 degrees. Showers and plus 2 overnight Thursday. Rain showers or snow flurries on Friday. The high 3.
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4: Cloudy and -3 overnight. A mix of sun and cloud tomorrow with the clouds thickening in the afternoon. The high 9 degrees. Showers and +2 overnight Thursday. Rain showers or snow flurries on Friday. The high 3.
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0: Where can you find Christina Aguilera hanging out with Coldplay, Colin James, and Ed Sheeran? Right here.
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1: Good morning, I'm Tim Rout. CamSafe, a video surveillance program, is coming to Campus Casing, Cochrane, and Hearst. OPP Constable Stephanie Bilek says the three communities are joining Iroquois Falls and Timmins, who are already on board. She adds that CamSafe allows police to access private camera footage from a registered database to help during an investigation.
2: We don't have direct access. Like, we can't see what your camera is seeing unless you share your video footage with us.
1: Well, Lex says police will contact you if your video footage is needed, and you can decide whether you want to participate. The CamSafe program began in 2022 with the company Alarm Systems and the Belleville Police Service. The OPP became a major partner a short time later. And for details on the program, you can go to the OPP's website. A Hunting for a Cause Halloween fundraiser is back in Campus Casing next Friday, October 24th. It's a walk through a decorated yard at 103 Mill Street from 5:30 p.m. to 8 p.m. Donations are being accepted through the Witch's Wallet to support the Sensenbrenner Hospital Foundation and the Campus Casing Food Bank. Homeowner Natasha Major says there are a few new displays and hunting projections that are best seen after dark.
3: For the little ones, there's nothing that's too scary, so it is family friendly and we don't have any intentional jump scares. But once it does get a little bit darker, it does get a little bit spookier. So those with young children are encouraged to come earlier.
1: Major says she's looking to expand her display to the backyard in future. She adds that many of the displays take several months to create. In the past 3 years, the Haunted Halloween event has raised some $3,000 in cash and more than 1,000 pounds of non-perishable food items. And lastly, Canada's health ministers are meeting today and tomorrow in Winnipeg amid calls for predictable and sustainable health care funding. Not only does it come from the provinces and territories, but from doctors and nurses associations and unions across the country, too. They say strong and reliable federal funding to maintain universal health care is foundational to growing the Canadian economy, improving productivity, and helping build projects of national interest. Doctors and nurses also want MPs in Ottawa to move quickly on legislation they say will improve the health and safety of Canadians. That includes a bill to connect patient data and the Safe Social Media Act intended to protect children online. For these stories and more, go to MyCapHearstNow.com.
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4: Well, there will be sunshine today, but it will be chilly. Sun and cloud today, breezy with a high near 10. Cloudy this evening with rain mixed with snow, getting down to plus 2. Tomorrow, showers or flurries, a high of plus 3, a low of minus 4. And the outlook for the weekend, things warming up again, sunshine perhaps for 2 days. Right now, under a clear sky, it's a cool minus 2 in Campus Casing and in Hearst.
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0: Canada's Kim Mitchell. And all we are, 100.9, 94.5, Moose FM, Campus Casing, and Hearst's biggest variety. Good morning. Happy Thursday, everyone. Yes, closer and closer to wrapping up the short week. A little on the chilly side up there this morning. Minus one across our region under a mostly clear sky. Looks like our high today, not going to be too bad at all, right around the 10-degree mark with some sun and cloud. But then things start getting a little bit messy this evening. A rain-snow mix is on the way, getting down to plus two. It looks like that rain-snow mix is going to continue right through tomorrow with a high of only plus three. Now, I was looking at the forecast for the weekend. Things aren't looking too bad at all. Six for the high for Saturday with some sun and cloud, maybe a little bit of flurry or shower activity, and then 13 on Sunday, and then 12 as we head back to work on Monday. So things still staying pretty much on the mild side, which is a really good thing this time of the year. I don't think we're going to see any more of those 23 and 24 degree days like we had on Sunday, but who knows? Maybe it'll stay mild just a little bit longer, and that white stuff will be put off for the foreseeable future. We'll see what happens with that.
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Would you cry if you saw me crying? 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Would you tremble?

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0: 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I'm out with you 100.9, 94.5, Moose FM, Campus Casing, and Hearst's biggest variety. It is 6:23 news and weather coming up in 7 minutes with Tim Rowd in the MyCampHearst.com newsroom. 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And we hope you're enjoying our brand new feature that we've been airing here on Moose FM. That is called Driving the North, where we have focused on some of the big businesses throughout Northern Ontario. 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
1: Moose weather for Campus Casing and Hearst.
0: Well, there will be sunshine today, but it will be chilly. Sun and cloud today, breezy with a high near 10. Cloudy this evening with rain mixed with snow, getting down to plus 2. Tomorrow, showers or flurries, a high of plus 3, a low of minus 4. And the outlook for the weekend, things warming up again, sunshine perhaps for 2 days. Right now, under a clear sky, it's a cool minus 2 in Campus Casing and in Hearst.
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1: Good morning, I'm Tim Rout. CamSafe, a video surveillance program, is coming to campus casing Cochrane and Hearst. OPP Constable Stephanie Bilek says the three communities are joining Iroquois Falls and Timmins, who are already on board. She adds that CamSafe allows police to access private camera footage from a registered database to help during an investigation.
2: We don't have direct access. Like, we can't see what your camera is seeing unless you share your video footage with us.
1: Well, Lex says police will contact you if your video footage is needed, and you can decide whether you want to participate. The CamSafe program began in 2022 with the company Alarm Systems and the Belleville Police Service. The OPP became a major partner a short time later. And for details on the program, you can go to the OPP's website. A Hunting for a Cause Halloween fundraiser is back in Campus Casing next Friday, October 24th. It's a walk through a decorated yard at 103 Mill Street from 5:30 p.m. to 8 p.m. Donations are being accepted through the Witch's Wallet to support the Sensenbrenner Hospital Foundation and the Campus Casing Food Bank. Homeowner Natasha Major says there are a few new displays and hunting projections that are best seen after dark.
3: For the little ones, there's nothing that's too scary, so it is family friendly, and we don't have any intentional jump scares. But once it does get a little bit darker, it does get a little bit spookier. So those with young children are encouraged to come earlier.
1: Major says she's looking to expand her display to the backyard in future. She adds that many of the displays take several months to create. In the past 3 years, the Haunted Halloween event has raised some $3,000 in cash and more than 1,000 pounds of non-perishable food items. And lastly, Canada's health ministers are meeting today and tomorrow in Winnipeg amid calls for predictable and sustainable health care funding. Not only does it come from the provinces and territories, but from doctors and nurses associations and unions across the country, too. They say strong and reliable federal funding to maintain universal health care is foundational to growing the Canadian economy, improving productivity, and helping build projects of national interest. Doctors and nurses also want MPs in Ottawa to move quickly on legislation they say will improve the health and safety of Canadians. That includes a bill to connect patient data and the Safe Social Media Act intended to protect children online. For these stories and more, go to MyCapHearstNow.com.
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4: Well, there will be sunshine today, but it will be chilly. Sun and cloud today, breezy with a high near 10. Cloudy this evening with rain mixed with snow, getting down to plus 2. Tomorrow, showers or flurries, a high of plus 3, a low of minus 4. And the outlook for the weekend, things warming up again, sunshine perhaps for 2 days. Right now, under a clear sky, it's a cool minus 2 in Campus Casing and in Hearst.
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0: D Crew, and I will be waiting. 100.9, 94.5, Moose FM, Campus Casing, and her speakers for Variety. Good morning. It is 6:40 on your Thursday morning, and yes, the $90 million will be waiting for someone to hopefully win tomorrow night. Yes, that is the big, bad jackpot that is up for grabs for the Lotto Max draw. I was out doing some errands yesterday and said, yeah, I think I better get my ticket, even though I got one from $85 million, and that was quickly put into the trash. But, you know, never know until you try. So we decided to do it again, and we'll see what happens. But $90 million on the line tomorrow night. I believe that's the highest, the Lotto Max jackpot. There's going to be, like, what, I think about 10 $100,000 draws and about $18 million draws in there too. So someone's got to win something, you think. So on our conversation starter today, how would you pay it forward with some of the money to think of others this time of the year? And even in general, for some people, it might be to gift a nonprofit organization a very substantial amount of money. And there might be some family and friends that you need to gift to for everything they have done. But $90 million is a lot of money. And to kind of spread it out and make people feel good is always a good thing. You want to get involved in our conversation this morning, all about $90 million on the line tomorrow night at the Lotto Max draw, 705-335-8555. 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Good morning and happy Thursday. Hope you and yours have yourself a great day.
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0: That is Shakira, one of the top-selling Latin performers in the world. She's been on the biggest stages, including the Super Bowl and also at the World Cup. Shakira and Shake and Hips Don't Lie on the Moose. Good morning. It is 6:50. We've got a check of news and weather coming up next at the top of the hour with Tim Rout in the MyCapPersonnel.com newsroom. And don't forget, you can sign up for news alerts that are delivered to your inbox so you're up to date of what's going on. Further details over on our website. And in the next hour, we have got our musical segment where we go inside a song that we play. We call it the Moose Vault of Musical Knowledge. In our spotlight, we're headed to one of the big soundtracks from the 1980s. One of the other songs that went all the way to number one from it. But the guy who sang the song was never seen in the video, oddly enough. We're going to hear from Michael Cimbello from the Flashdance soundtrack coming up in our spotlight in about 30 minutes.
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1: Good morning, I'm Tim Rout. CamSafe, a video surveillance program, is coming to campus casing Cochrane and Hearst. OPP Constable Stephanie Bilek says the three communities are joining Iroquois Falls and Timmins, who are already on board. She adds that CamSafe allows police to access private camera footage from a registered database to help during an investigation.
2: We don't have direct access. Like, we can't see what your camera is seeing unless you share your video footage with us.
1: Well, Lex says police will contact you if your video footage is needed, and you can decide whether you want to participate. The CamSafe program began in 2022 with the company Alarm Systems and the Belleville Police Service. The OPP became a major partner a short time later. And for details on the program, you can go to the OPP's website. A Hunting for a Cause Halloween fundraiser is back in Campus Casing next Friday, October 24th. It's a walk through a decorated yard at 103 Mill Street from 5:30 p.m. to 8 p.m. Donations are being accepted through the Witch's Wallet to support the Sensenbrenner Hospital Foundation and the Campus Casing Food Bank. Homeowner Natasha Major says there are a few new displays and hunting projections that are best seen after dark.
3: For the little ones, there's nothing that's too scary, so it is family friendly and we don't have any intentional jump scares. But once it does get a little bit darker, it does get a little bit spookier. So those with young children are encouraged to come earlier.
1: Major says she's looking to expand her display to the backyard in future. She adds that many of the displays take several months to create. In the past 3 years, the Haunted Halloween event has raised some $3,000 in cash and more than 1,000 pounds of non-perishable food items. And lastly, Canada's health ministers are meeting today and tomorrow in Winnipeg amid calls for predictable and sustainable health care funding. Not only does it come from the provinces and territories, but from doctors and nurses associations and unions across the country, too. They say strong and reliable federal funding to maintain universal health care is foundational to growing the Canadian economy, improving productivity, and helping build projects of national interest. Doctors and nurses also want MPs in Ottawa to move quickly on legislation they say will improve the health and safety of Canadians. That includes a bill to connect patient data and the Safe Social Media Act intended to protect children online. For these stories and more, go to MyCapHearstNow.com.
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5: Well, there will be sunshine today, but it will be chilly. Sun and cloud today, breezy with a high near 10. Cloudy this evening with rain mixed with snow, getting down to plus 2. Tomorrow, showers or flurries, a high of plus 3, a low of minus 4. And the outlook for the weekend, things warming up again, sunshine perhaps for 2 days. Right now, under a clear sky, it's a cool minus 2 in Campus Casing and in Hearst.
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0: Rickle Kasich, Benjamin Orr, The Cars, and Shake It Up. 100.9, 94.5, Moose FM, Campus Casing, and Hearst's Biggest Variety. Good morning, it is 7:12 on your Thursday, minus 2 across our region under a partly cloudy sky. A high of today of 10 with sun and cloud. Going to be replaced by some rain and maybe a little bit of snow mixed in there later on tonight. While we've shifted our focus now towards Halloween, and we're having a little bit of a bracket challenge on our Facebook page. It is all about selecting Campus Casing's favorite horror movie. And what you got to do is head over to our website, check out our bracket, and see which movies you would like to see move on into the next round. We'll make that announcement on our show tomorrow morning. But Mire, sending a message off of Facebook to say she thinks that Halloween, Friday the 13th, The Exorcist, It, Hocus Pocus, The Conjuring, and Psycho and Texas Chainsaw Massacre should all move on to the next round. And the one thing that I find a little bit interesting how she has picked It, but The Shining with Jack Nicholson, here is Johnny, that was a phenomenal movie. So that one, I think, is a little bit of a battle with the movie It. I did not see It. It is a little bit of a different one, not one that I'm interested in checking out, but there you go. Hocus Pocus, I think, will do very well, but Beetlejuice with Michael Keaton was a good one, and of course, Beetlejuice had a few changes over the years, and they tried to bring it back in different forms and stuff like that, and then you add the new ones like The Conjuring and, of course, The Saw, and what are there now? 7 or 8 Saw movies out there, almost 9. Pretty incredible with that. So that's our bracket. Go to our Facebook page, make your selection, send us a message, and then tomorrow morning on our program, we will announce who is moving on in the bracket challenge. And you want to get a hold of us on our program, easy to do so, 705-335-8555, the Moose FM Roadies Retail text line. As I mentioned, you can also get a hold of us via our Facebook page. Good morning.
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Plain White Tees. Hey there, Delilah on the Moose. Good morning. It is 7:18. Let's open up the vault on the Moose Vault of Musical Knowledge. We're headed back to the early 1980s, and it is the Flashdance soundtrack, one of the big ones from that decade, and a song that didn't end up that was on the Flashdance soundtrack by accident, according to Michael Sembello, because he included it on a tape and didn't realize that it was going to be included in the movie. This is Michael Sembello, Maniac on the Moose. Good morning.

0: It was one of those songs that made us all dance in one spot kind of awkwardly through the entire longevity of the song. That is Michael Cimbello from 1983 and Maniac. Let's now learn more about this song on our segment.
1: This is the Moose Vault of Musical Knowledge.
0: Maniac is featured in the movie Flashdance, starring Jennifer Beals, a welder by day, dancer by night. Phil Ramone, who was a music supervisor on the movie, produced the track. Michael Cimbello wrote this song with his songwriting partner, Dennis Makovsky, who got the idea when he saw the William Lustig film Maniac, about a serial killer who stalks victims in New York City. The 1983 Oscar for Best Original Song went to another song from the movie Flashdance, What a Feeling, with Irene Cara. Maniac was nominated but apparently disqualified. Michael Cimbello explained it was nominated for an Academy Award and was disqualified according to the Academy rules because the song was changed from the original and was not originally written solely for the film, which ticked off Mr. Cimbello even today. And Maniac ended up on Flashdance by accident. It was mistakenly included on a tape. Michael Cimbello's songs his wife sent to Paramount for consideration of the film. The studio loved the song and used it for the movie.
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4: 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Bring a resume to the library and meet with Carroll on October 22nd at 6 p.m. Transportation is offered to and from work assignments for people without a vehicle. Carroll Cleaning Services looks forward to meeting you October 22nd, 6 p.m. at the library.
1: Moose weather for Kappus, Kasein, and Hearst.
0: Well, there will be sunshine today, but it will be chilly. Sun and cloud today, breezy with a high near 10. Cloudy this evening with rain mixed with snow, getting down to +2. Tomorrow, showers or flurries, a high of +3, a low of -4. And the outlook for the weekend, things warming up again, sunshine perhaps for 2 days. Right now, under a clear sky, it's a cool -2 in Kappus, Kasein and in Hearst.
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1: Good morning, I'm Tim Rout. CamSafe, a video surveillance program, is coming to campus casing Cochrane and Hearst. OPP Constable Stephanie Bilek says the three communities are joining Iroquois Falls and Timmins, who are already on board. She adds that CamSafe allows police to access private camera footage from a registered database to help during an investigation.
2: We don't have direct access. Like, we can't see what your camera is seeing unless you share your video footage with us.
1: Bilek says police will contact you if your video footage is needed, and you can decide whether you want to participate. The CamSafe program began in 2022 with the company Alarm Systems and the Belleville Police Service. The OPP became a major partner a short time later. And for details on the program, you can go to the OPP's website. A Hunting for a Cause Halloween fundraiser is back in Campus Casing next Friday, October 24th. It's a walk through a decorated yard at 103 Mill Street from 5:30 p.m. to 8 p.m. Donations are being accepted through the Witch's Wallet to support the Sensenbrenner Hospital Foundation and the Campus Casing Food Bank. Homeowner Natasha Major says there are a few new displays and hunting projections that are best seen after dark.
3: For the little ones, there's nothing that's too scary, so it is family friendly. We don't have any intentional jump scares, but once it does get a little bit darker, it does get a little bit spookier, so those with young children are encouraged to come earlier.
1: Major says she's looking to expand her display to the backyard in future. She adds that many of the displays take several months to create. In the past 3 years, the Haunted Halloween event has raised some $3,000 in cash and more than 1,000 pounds of non-perishable food items. And lastly, Canada's health ministers are meeting today and tomorrow in Winnipeg amid calls for predictable and sustainable health care funding. Not only does it come from the provinces and territories, but from doctors and nurses associations and unions across the country, too. They say strong and reliable federal funding to maintain universal health care is foundational to growing the Canadian economy, improving productivity, and helping build projects of national interest. Doctors and nurses also want MPs in Ottawa to move quickly on legislation they say will improve the health and safety of Canadians. That includes a bill to connect patient data and the Safe Social Media Act intended to protect children online. For these stories and more, go to MyCapHearstNow.com.
0: Moose weather for Campus Casing and Hearst.
4: Well, there will be sunshine today, but it will be chilly. Sun and cloud today, breezy with a high near 10. Cloudy this evening with rain mixed with snow, getting down to plus 2. Tomorrow, showers or flurries, a high of plus 3, a low of minus 4. And the outlook for the weekend, things warming up again, sunshine perhaps for 2 days. Right now, under a clear sky, it's a cool minus 2 in Campus Casing and in Hearst.
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0: Yes, I think clumsy describes my morning, dropping a yogurt cup and spilling coffee in my car. That is Our Lady Peace, 100.9, 94.5, Moose FM, Campus Casing, and her biggest variety. Good morning. 7:43 on your Thursday morning. Beautiful sunshine rising above, and looks like we're going to have a decent day as a high right around 10 degrees. Time now for edition number one of our community calendar.
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0: The Knights of Columbus Council 2777 is holding a Corridor 11 chess tournament next Saturday, October 24th from 9 to 5 in their hall on Colb Avenue in Campus Casing. 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And the Campus Casing Golden Age Center is holding a craft fair Friday, November 6th from 11 to 4. 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
1: The Tragically Hip and Blowout High Dough, 100.9, 94.5, Moose FM, Campus Gazing, and Hearst's Biggest Variety. Good morning, it is 7:53. Tim Rote coming up next at the top of the hour with the latest in news and weather in the MyCampHearstNow.com newsroom. And among the stories we're following, including the CamSafe program, coming to Campus Gazing and Hearst in a little bit. That allows people to register their security cameras with an online database for Ontario Provincial Police that they can use in terms of investigation. We'll hear from Constable Stephanie Bilek all about that. And the Halloween fundraiser, Major Manor Cemetery on Mill Street. Their big fundraiser is coming back to Campus Gazing for their fourth year. It'll be next Friday, October 23rd, over on Mill Street. And Natasha Major will fill us in all about that. And then next hour, we're going to get into a discussion about the big draw that everybody's thinking about tomorrow night. $90 million on the line for the Lotto Max draw. And how would you pay it forward and think of others with some of the money? Your thoughts on that in the next little bit.
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1: Good morning, I'm Tim Rout. CamSafe, a video surveillance program, is coming to campus casing Cochrane and Hearst. OPP Constable Stephanie Bilek says the three communities are joining Iroquois Falls and Timmins, who are already on board. She adds that CamSafe allows police to access private camera footage from a registered database to help during an investigation.
2: We don't have direct access. Like, we can't see what your camera is seeing unless you share your video footage with us.
1: Bilek says police will contact you if your video footage is needed, and you can decide whether you want to participate. The CamSafe program began in 2022 with the company Alarm Systems and the Belleville Police Service. The OPP became a major partner a short time later. And for details on the program, you can go to the OPP's website. A Hunting for a Cause Halloween fundraiser is back in Campus Casing next Friday, October 23rd. It's a walk through a decorated yard at 103 Mill Street from 5:30 p.m. to 8 p.m. Donations are being accepted through the Witch's Wallet to support the Sensenbrenner Hospital Foundation and the Campus Casing Food Bank. Homeowner Natasha Major says there are a few new displays and hunting projections that are best seen after dark.
3: For the little ones, there's nothing that's too scary, so it is family friendly and we don't have any intentional jump scares. But once it does get a little bit darker, it does get a little bit spookier. So those with young children are encouraged to come earlier.
1: Major says she's looking to expand her display to the backyard in future. She adds that many of the displays take several months to create. In the past 3 years, the Haunted Halloween event has raised some $3,000 in cash and more than 1,000 pounds of non-perishable food items. And lastly, Canada's health ministers are meeting today and tomorrow in Winnipeg amid calls for predictable and sustainable health care funding. Not only does it come from the provinces and territories, but from doctors and nurses associations and unions across the country, too. They say strong and reliable federal funding to maintain universal health care is foundational to growing the Canadian economy, improving productivity, and helping build projects of national interest. Doctors and nurses also want MPs in Ottawa to move quickly on legislation they say will improve the health and safety of Canadians. That includes a bill to connect patient data and the Safe Social Media Act intended to protect children online. For these stories and more, go to MyCapHearstNow.com.
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4: Enjoy the sunshine today. It's going to get a little wet this evening. Sunshine, but increasing cloud today, a high near 10. Cloudy tonight, rain mixed with snow developing later on, a low near plus 2. Showers and flurries ending in the afternoon tomorrow, a high of plus 3, a low near minus 4. And the outlook for the weekend, things warming up again. Sunshine, perhaps, for 2 days. Right now, under a partly cloudy sky, minus 1 in Campus Casing and in Hearst.
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0: Those are the spoons teaming up with the knives and the forks. 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Good morning. 8:12 on your Thursday. I'm Dennis J. Puska. Great to have you with us. About -1 degree across our region under what looks like right now a pretty clear sky. Going to be a decent day today. Enjoy it while you can. All the way up to 10 degrees with sunshine, but increasing cloud, rain, snow mix moving into the picture tonight. And that'll continue through much of the morning tomorrow with a high of +3, but then things warming back up again for the weekend. Well, tomorrow night's the big night. Yes, if you don't have your ticket yet, you may want to do so. $90 million on the line for the Lotto Max draw. I bought a ticket for the $85 million earlier in the week, and you know what happened with that. That ended up going to the trash. So now, $90 million on the line, a bunch of draws too for $100,000 and for $1 million. So how would you pay it forward with some money, with some of the money, and start thinking maybe of others with that windfall if it should happen? Well, Dan wrote in off the Moose FM Roadies Retail text line, who said he's partial to food banks and hospital foundations, so he would look at maybe gifting them as well as some other groups that he's a part of. While Mark says, yes, helping family first is important to him. And I like both trains of thought. Not only do you help family, but you look at a number of foundations and nonprofit organizations who have made a difference. But $90 million on the line tomorrow night. Haven't seen that one in a while. We'll see how long it stays at that mark. Or will someone, who knows, it might be you or even me, to bring home the big prize tomorrow night.
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0: say tomato. Belly Ocean says it's Caribbean Queen and not Caribbean Queen. On the Moose, good morning. It is 8:21. While the Royal Canadian Legion is in need of volunteers, with Remembrance Day just around the corner, volunteers are needed to sell poppies at Max Independent Grocer and at Walmart. A binder will be available next week at the Royal Canadian Legion in Campus Casing for you to sign up. Now, poppy sales get underway October 24th and go right through to Remembrance Day. So if you have some extra time on your hands and want to help the Royal Canadian Legion, this is a great way to do so with the Legion and with this volunteering to sell poppies up to Remembrance Day.
1: Moose Mornings with Dennis Buska on the Moose.
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0: Enjoy the sunshine today. It's going to get a little wet this evening. Sunshine, but increasing cloud today, a high near 10. Cloudy tonight, rain mixed with snow developing later on, a low near +2. Showers and flurries ending in the afternoon. Tomorrow, a high of +3, a low near -4. And the outlook for the weekend, things warming up again. Sunshine perhaps for 2 days. Right now, under a partly cloudy sky, -1 in Campus Casing and in Hearst.
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2: Good morning, I'm Tim Rout. CamSafe, a video surveillance program, is coming to campus casing Cochrane and Hearst. OPP Constable Stephanie Bilek says the three communities are joining Iroquois Falls and Timmins, who are already on board. She adds that CamSafe allows police to access private camera footage from a registered database to help during an investigation.
3: We don't have direct access. Like, we can't see what your camera is seeing unless you share your video footage with us.
2: Bilek says police will contact you if your video footage is needed, and you can decide whether you want to participate. The CamSafe program began in 2022 with the company Alarm Systems and the Belleville Police Service. The OPP became a major partner a short time later. And for details on the program, you can go to the OPP's website. A Hunting for a Cause Halloween fundraiser is back in Campus Casing next Friday, October 23rd. It's a walk through a decorated yard at 103 Mill Street from 5:30 p.m. to 8 p.m. Donations are being accepted through the Witch's Wallet to support the Sensenbrenner Hospital Foundation and the Campus Casing Food Bank. Homeowner Natasha Major says there are a few new displays and hunting projections that are best seen after dark.
4: For the little ones, there's nothing that's too scary, so it is family friendly and we don't have any intentional jump scares. But once it does get a little bit darker, it does get a little bit spookier. So those with young children are encouraged to come earlier.
2: Major says she's looking to expand her display to the backyard in future. She adds that many of the displays take several months to create. In the past 3 years, the Haunted Halloween event has raised some $3,000 in cash and more than 1,000 pounds of non-perishable food items. And lastly, Canada's health ministers are meeting today and tomorrow in Winnipeg amid calls for predictable and sustainable health care funding. Not only does it come from the provinces and territories, but from doctors and nurses associations and unions across the country, too. They say strong and reliable federal funding to maintain universal health care is foundational to growing the Canadian economy, improving productivity, and helping build projects of national interest. Doctors and nurses also want MPs in Ottawa to move quickly on legislation they say will improve the health and safety of Canadians. That includes a bill to connect patient data and the Safe Social Media Act intended to protect children online. For these stories and more, go to MyCapHurstNow.com.
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5: Enjoy the sunshine today. It's going to get a little wet this evening. Sunshine, but increasing cloud today, a high near 10. Cloudy tonight, rain mixed with snow developing later on, a low near plus 2. Showers and flurries ending in the afternoon tomorrow, a high of plus 3, a low near minus 4. And the outlook for the weekend, things warming up again. Sunshine perhaps for 2 days. Right now, under a partly cloudy sky, minus 1 in Campus Casing and in Hearst.
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0: Alanis Morissette, You Ought to Know, 100.9, 94.5, Moose FM, Campus Casing, and her biggest variety. Good morning. It is 8:41. Well, on our program, we are trying to decide the best Halloween movie on a bracket that we have created. You can check out our Facebook page and learn more about it. Maybe fill out your own bracket at home. Here's what I have. Moving on to the next round. This is just unofficially. We'll do the official run tomorrow. We've got Halloween versus Scream. I like Halloween with that one. A Nightmare on Elm Street versus Friday the 13th. Hey, you got to have Freddy Krueger in the running, so Nightmare moves on. The Exorcist versus Paranormal Activity. Yeah, The Exorcist wins that one, hands down. And The Shining versus It, although it was a pretty amazing movie, The Shining with Jack Nicholson, yeah, that's got to move on. On the other side of the bracket, Hocus Pocus versus Beetlejuice. Love the original Hocus Pocus. Terrific movie. Trick or Treat versus The Conjuring. I ain't conjuring up anything. Trick or Treat moves on there. Psycho versus Saw. I have seen more Saw movies than I care to cut a sandwich with. So Psycho moves on in that one. And Texas Chainsaw Massacre against Child's Play. I think now there's, what, 4, 5, or 6 Child's Play. Too many to choose from. Texas Chainsaw Massacre moves on. So that's my official thoughts on the Halloween movie bracket. Tomorrow on our program, we're going to let you know who moves on to the next round as we hit the quarterfinals of this chance to see what Halloween movie you think is best. And I'll tell you, it is a neat time of the year watching a spooky movie, maybe getting things ready for Halloween. A lot of people getting their displays out. Going to be a great time of the year for all those that love Halloween.
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0: That is Bulo and Sweet Little Lies on the Moose. Good morning. It is almost 9. Well, if you're looking for something to do this winter, maybe a new activity or a new sport to try, registration for the 2026-27 curling season in Campus Gasing will be held at the Curling Club all next week. The club is offering a free introduction to curling as well for adults and children. In case you don't know the sport very well or perhaps need to catch up on it, it's going to be offered at various times throughout the end of the month and end of November. If you would like to learn more about curling, perhaps registering for the season or learning more about the introduction to curling program, check out the club's website or Facebook page. A reminder, coming up next hour is an edition of our community calendar. 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
1: Good morning, I'm Tim Rout. CamSafe, a video surveillance program, is coming to Campus Casing, Cochrane, and Hearst. OPP Constable Stephanie Balek says the three communities are joining Iroquois Falls and Timmins, who are already on board. She adds that CamSafe allows police to access private camera footage from a registered database to help during an investigation.
2: We don't have direct access. Like, we can't see what your camera is seeing unless you share your video footage with us.
1: Balek says police will contact you if your video footage is needed, and you can decide whether you want to participate. The CamSafe program began in 2022 with the company Alarm Systems and the Belleville Police Service. The OPP became a major partner a short time later. And for details on the program, you can go to the OPP's website. A Hunting for a Cause Halloween fundraiser is back in Campus Casing next Friday, October 23rd. It's a walk through a decorated yard at 103 Mill Street from 5:30 p.m. to 8 p.m. Donations are being accepted through the Witch's Wallet to support the Sensenbrenner Hospital Foundation and the Campus Casing Food Bank. Homeowner Natasha Major says there are a few new displays and hunting projections that are best seen after dark.
3: For the little ones, there's nothing that's too scary, so it is family friendly. We don't have any intentional jump scares, but once it does get a little bit darker, it does get a little bit spookier, so those with young children are encouraged to come earlier.
1: Major says she's looking to expand her display to the backyard in future. She adds that many of the displays take several months to create. In the past 3 years, the Haunted Halloween event has raised some $3,000 in cash and more than 1,000 pounds of non-perishable food items. And lastly, Canada's health ministers are meeting today and tomorrow in Winnipeg amid calls for predictable and sustainable health care funding. Not only does it come from the provinces and territories, but from doctors and nurses associations and unions across the country, too. They say strong and reliable federal funding to maintain universal health care is foundational to growing the Canadian economy, improving productivity, and helping build projects of national interest. Doctors and nurses also want MPs in Ottawa to move quickly on legislation they say will improve the health and safety of Canadians. That includes a bill to connect patient data and the Safe Social Media Act intended to protect children online. For these stories and more, go to MyCapHearstNow.com.
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6: Enjoy the sunshine today. It's going to get a little wet this evening. Sunshine, but increasing cloud today, a high near 10. Cloudy tonight, rain mixed with snow developing later on, a low near plus 2. Showers and flurries ending in the afternoon tomorrow, a high of plus 3, a low near minus 4. And the outlook for the weekend, things warming up again, sunshine perhaps for 2 days. Right now, under a partly cloudy sky, minus 1 in Campus Casing and in Hearst.
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0: 100.9, 94.5, Moose FM, Campus Casing, and Hearst's Biggest Variety. But Tom Cochran, Sinking Like a Sunset, good morning. Happy Thursday, everyone. Sunshine expected today around the 10-degree mark for the high before a rain-snow mix moves in later on this evening. Well, tomorrow night is a big night. Well, that is if you have your ticket. $90 million is going to be on the line tomorrow night for the Lotto Max draw. How amazing is that? It has finally maxed out at the top. Now, there's going to be several draws for $100,000 as well as several draws for $1 million. So, you know, somebody will win a little bit of money tomorrow night. And I don't know if I really want to win that $90 million or not. Yeah, it'd be nice to have it, but the smaller amounts would be okay. I think the $90 million can cause you a little bit of anguish of what to do with it all. I know for some people, they love to pay it forward and give to several nonprofit organizations, especially ones that have been important to their family. And then there are a few friends out there that, you know, that have come along, that have helped you along the way, that you wouldn't mind giving some to. But, you know, $90 million has its good and its bad things. But boy, just a chance to get an opportunity to win it would be something pretty special and magical.
1: If you haven't turned it up yet, now would be a good time.
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0: Enjoy the sunshine today. It's going to get a little wet this evening. Sunshine, but increasing cloud today, a high near 10. Cloudy tonight, rain mixed with snow developing later on, a low near plus 2. Showers and flurries ending in the afternoon tomorrow, a high of plus 3, a low near minus 4. And the outlook for the weekend, things warming up again, sunshine perhaps for 2 days. Right now, under a partly cloudy sky, minus 1 in Kappas Casing and in Hearst.
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0: Well, that band has been on tour with Triumph as part of the 50th anniversary celebrations. I know Triumph has added a whole bunch of concerts for that tour coming up. That, of course, is Trooper and Raise a Little Hell on the Moose Good Morning. While the Hearst Lumberjacks have been raising a whole lot of ruckus in the Northern Ontario Junior Hockey League with 3 wins in their last 5 games, they are on the road this weekend for 3, starting tomorrow and concluding on Sunday, and won't be home until the end of the month. That is right around Halloween weekend, and we're happy to be partnering with the Hearst Lumberjacks again. Looking forward to giving away tickets on our ticket window Tuesday, and you'll get a chance to get tickets to all the Jack games this season. We're going to start right around the end of October with that, so make sure you stay tuned. And of course, the Hearst Lumberjacks are still looking for a few families to host players for the remainder of the season and really provide support that way. They've got a special draw that's going to be happening with that too. If you would like to learn more, there's a great story over on our website where I spoke with Dominic Beaulieu. It is at mycamphearstnow.com.
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0: That is George Michael and Wham and Careless Whisper, 100.9, 94.5, Moose FM, Kapuskasing, and Hearst Biggest Variety. Good morning. It is nearly 9. That is going to do it for this edition of the program. Thank you for being with us. A reminder, stay current. MyCapPersonnel.com is updated throughout the day. Tim Rout has the news at noon. And be sure to check out Bob McIntyre with the 4, 5, and the 6. And Dean Tripp is on later on this afternoon from 2 until 6 o'clock. We're back at it tomorrow morning at 6 a.m. The weekend already here. We'll get you ready for it. We will talk more about that Lotto Max draw for $90 million tomorrow and what you would do to pay it forward with some of the money. Plus, we're going to look at some other activities going on in our region and much more. It is all tomorrow. Until then, friends, be safe, be well. Have yourself a terrific Thursday. I'm Dennis J. Puska. Be good, stay out of trouble. I'll try to do the same. God bless and good night, Dick.
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5: 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Registration for the upcoming curling season will be held at the Kapuskasing Curling Club Lounge from Monday, October 19th to Sunday, October 25th. The club will also offer introduction to curling lessons for adults at the end of this month and for students in November. 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To get something on our community calendar, text Moose FM at 705-335-8555. 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
7: Sunshine today, rain tonight. A high of 10 today with sun and cloud. Cloudy this evening, rain and snow mix developing later on, a low near plus 2. Showers or flurries ending tomorrow afternoon. We'll get up to plus 3 during the day, down to minus 4 at night. And the outlook for the weekend, things warming up. Sunshine for 2 days.
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7: Sunshine today, rain tonight, a high of 10 today with sun and cloud. Cloudy this evening, rain and snow mix developing later on, a low near plus 2. Showers or flurries ending tomorrow afternoon. We'll get up to plus 3 during the day, down to minus 4 at night. And the outlook for the weekend, things warming up. Sunshine for 2 days.
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5: Sunshine today, rain tonight, a high of 10 today with sun and cloud. Cloudy this evening, rain and snow mix developing later on, a low near plus 2. Showers or flurries ending tomorrow afternoon. We'll get up to plus 3 during the day, down to minus 4 at night. And the outlook for the weekend, things warming up. Sunshine for 2 days.
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7: Sunshine today, rain tonight. A high of 10 today with sun and cloud. Cloudy this evening, rain and snow mix developing later on, a low near plus 2. Showers or flurries ending tomorrow afternoon. We'll get up to plus 3 during the day, down to minus 4 at night. And the outlook for the weekend, things warming up. Sunshine for 2 days.
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1: Good afternoon. I'm Tim Rout. Canada's health ministers are meeting today and tomorrow in Winnipeg amid calls for predictable and sustainable health care funding. Not only does it come from the provinces and territories, but from doctors and nurses associations and unions right across the country. They say strong and reliable federal funding to maintain universal health care is foundational to growing the Canadian economy, improving productivity, and helping build projects of national interest. Doctors and nurses also want MPs in Ottawa to move quickly on legislation they say will improve the health and safety of Canadians. That includes a bill to connect patient data and the Safe Social Media Act designed to keep kids safe online. Communities and businesses across Canada, including locally, are lighting up in purple and blue today to recognize National Disability Employment Awareness Month. Officials say they're showing support for inclusive employment, adding just over a quarter of Canadians have a disability. They say creating accessible and inclusive workspaces isn't just the right thing to do. It brings valuable perspectives, skills, and opportunities to businesses and communities. And today is National Fuel Day across the country. Circle K is giving drivers the opportunity to save 10 cents per liter when they fuel up between 3 and 7 p.m. at participating locations across Canada. Officials say their goal is to make life on the road just a little bit easier, adding National Fuel Day is an opportunity to turn an everyday pit stop into a meaningful savings at the pump. In Ontario, for every fuel transaction during Fuel Day, Circle K will donate $1 to a total of $50,000 to children's hospitals in this province. For these stories and more, go to MyCapHearstNow.com.
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2: Sunshine today, rain tonight, a high of 10 today with sun and cloud. Cloudy this evening, rain and snow mix developing later on, a low near plus 2. Showers or flurries ending tomorrow afternoon. We'll get up to plus 3 during the day, down to minus 4 at night. And the outlook for the weekend, things warming up, sunshine for 2 days.
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4: Sunshine today, rain tonight. A high of 10 today with sun and cloud. Cloudy this evening, rain and snow mix developing later on, a low near plus 2. Showers or flurries ending tomorrow afternoon. We'll get up to plus 3 during the day, down to minus 4 at night. And the outlook for the weekend, things warming up. Sunshine for 2 days.
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3: Sunshine today, rain tonight, a high of 10 today with sun and cloud. Cloudy this evening, rain and snow mix developing later on, a low near plus 2. Showers or flurries ending tomorrow afternoon. We'll get up to plus 3 during the day, down to minus 4 at night. And the outlook for the weekend, things warming up. Sunshine for 2 days.
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9: Sunshine today, rain tonight, a high of 10 today with sun and cloud. Cloudy this evening, rain and snow mix developing later on, a low near plus 2. Showers or flurries ending tomorrow afternoon. We'll get up to plus 3 during the day, down to minus 4 at night. And the outlook for the weekend, things warming up, sunshine for 2 days.
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0: boot sauce, boot sauce. Everyone's a winner. Yes, when you are drinking sauce out of a boot, you know you've made it. You're number one.
1: I'm frightened, and I don't know what to do. I'm confused, and I want to go home.
2: No, we are just getting started.
0: I was asked to stop making fun of the artist names. But you know what? My band was called Weird With Cats, and you have no idea how much we got made fun of for our band name, despite becoming number one songwriters in Ontario and having awards and really great songs, but we didn't make it anywhere. Even after winning the award, it was heartbreaking because the radio stations across Canada that like promised to play our music as being the winners, they didn't. They were just like, oops. We got sent a bunch of instruments and stuff, and they got sent to one of the radio stations, and like the staff there just like tried to steal everything. We went to go pick it up because we were notified by the place that gave us the award that our stuff arrived. We got there and the receptionist is like, I don't know what to tell you. Like, nobody knew why this stuff came. And then the staff just sort of picked through it all and took it. It's like, oh, geez. Yeah. Part of me works in radio because I was seeking vengeance upon that group. But then they all vengeance hit them anyway. They were working at radio. They got laid off. But then the joke was on me because I've been laid off like 12 times. Anywho, that was my story. That's the story of when we won that award and it amounted to nothing. How's your afternoon going?
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0: Madonna on Open Your Heart. Yeah, I'm full of vinegar today. I'm full of the pee-pee and vinegar. Can you say pee-pee on the radio? Can I say wee-wee? Wee-wee pee-pee. I guess I can. That's happening. I'm happening. And I hope, you know, just...
1: It brings us joy.
0: It does, yeah. Yeah. Yeah. By the way, what do you think of the station?
1: It has that infectious energy, which makes it, I find, incredibly hard to sit still.
0: Oh. Oh, dear. Oh, my. Anywho, yes, we're going to get into some more Halloween jargon today. We're going to, you know, move our lips and talk about some Halloween stuff. We're going to dive back into the realm of superstitions. And, well, because I created a pretty large crafted list of all these different superstitions and, well, to get down to the origins of them and to figure out where did these weird Halloween superstitions come from, well, that is, that's fun. A lot of them came from Europe. I'm very surprised. I think Halloween was invented in Europe. I think that's where it all began.
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0: Kelly Clarkson, Breakaway, Moose FM. All right, let's dive into some superstitions. This next one written by ancient Rome. And the word ancient tells you one thing, not very smart. You see, the further back in history you go, the dumber people were. And the dumb is still around too, right? Like, you think about it. Think about when you go up an elevator and they still don't have a 13th floor, right? What do you want? The 13th floor, it's got demons up there. Yeah, okay, pal. Yeah, okay, buddy. Anywho, poor owls, right? They got a bad rap because of these ancient Romans. Oh, geez. Owls have been associated with death, wisdom, and the supernatural in different folk traditions. Okay, so I can't just blame it all on the Romans, apparently. If you ever heard an owl hooting in the middle of the night, you know how eerie the sound can be. It's no surprise that owls became associated with supernatural folklore in various European traditions. Their nighttime calls were sometimes interpreted as warnings of death or a misfortune. Ancient Roman writers also recorded beliefs connecting the cry of an owl with ominous events. Over the centuries, the owl's silent flight, nocturnal habits, and hunting calls helped give it a mysterious reputation. Halloween stories borrowed heavily from those older beliefs, making the owl a familiar symbol of haunted woods and dark nights. But don't worry, if you hear one outside tonight, owls will call for ordinary reasons. No, duh.
1: You mean when an owl makes a noise, there could be a totally reasonable, ordinary reason behind it? Oh, wow, gee whiz, I had no idea. Oh, jeepers creepers, this whole time I thought it was a warning of death.
0: Anywho, let's move on.
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1: The Beaches and Edge of the Earth. Oh, I love the Beaches. They are a fantastic band. I wish I put more time into it. I don't listen to music very much at all anymore. You know, think about it like this. You know, if you were detailing cars all day for a job, you're probably going to have a messy car. The last thing you're going to want to do is go home and then be like, oh, I'm going to clean my car now. No, you're going to be like, forget that. Right? I did that all day. So, yeah, sometimes working in radio, it removes a bit of that passion you had for music because you're just surrounded by too much of it. That makes sense. Anywho, I found the page I was looking to read from now, so I don't have to stall with words anymore. We're doing the superstitions. This one about a bat. You know what? I forgot I had music. Let's go. Here's a Halloween superstition that might send you running for the nearest window. A bat flying into your house is supposedly a sign of bad luck. No. Yeah. Have you ever had a bat inside your house? I had one invade. I don't know how it happened, but my apartment in Ottawa, one day the two cats are just sitting by the closet door looking at it weird. And I'm like, what's up in the closet, guys? And I open it, a bat right in my face. And it just whizzes around the ceiling, right? Like they go so fast and are so unpredictable and they can carry diseases. It's obviously... In what situation isn't a bat flying into your house some sort of bad luck? It's not like it's something, it's not like you open your window at night going, God, gee whiz, I just really want a bat to fly inside my house tonight. The worst part is I wrote this, so if I'm just making fun of myself here. Oh, geez. Okay, so what are the origins of this? The specific idea that a bat entering your home predicts misfortune belongs to a broad collection of folk beliefs rather than one clearly documented Halloween ritual. Okay, so, yeah, in reality, bats can just accidentally fly indoors while navigating or looking for an exit. So, yeah. Yeah. Oh, yeah. Flashbacks of that bat in my living room. Oh, it was terrible.
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0: Green Day, Basket Case. The older I get, the more I'm just like, Green Day, they knew it. They knew it all along. They knew it from the beginning. All right, let's get back into some superstitions. Witches, magic, and protection. This is going to be the next one here. And all right, so why do we picture witches gathering under a full moon on Halloween? Where did this come from? Well, the image draws on fascinating mix of European folklore, beliefs about seasonal magic, and centuries of storytelling. Solemn, an ancient Celtic seasonal festival associated with the end of October, became linked in later popular imagination and supernatural activity. Meanwhile, European witchcraft beliefs developed over many centuries, and stories of witches gathering for magical meetings became part of the folklore. Modern Halloween imagery eventually brought these ideas together. Pointy hats, bubbling cauldrons, broomsticks, and mysterious midnight gatherings. But there's no actual historical evidence that witches universally held a special annual meeting on Halloween. Obviously not. They're not real. The only time people thought witches were real was in the past, when people were really dumb. Like the dumbest of people. Oh my goodness. Of course there's no historical evidence of witches gathering. They're not real. What the heck? Oh geez. Well, there. That's another banger break for the pot there, I guess. For the cauldron, I should say.
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0: 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If you're an artist, you like to do the righty righty and the strummy strummy, right? You like to have things come out of your mouth like, and that's when I discovered that I had chip crumbs in my couch cushion cracks. You know, you like stringing words together like that, all melodically, all lovely and melodically like that. 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You've been hearing the Made and Played in Canada songs. You've been wondering, how do I do that? I'm trying to get my music discovered. You know, all these artists did to have their songs discovered and put on the radio, they went to madeandplayedincanada.ca. 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
1: I'm Bob McIntyre. Kapuskasing, Hearst, and Cochran are joining Timmins and Iroquois Falls in the CamSafe program. It allows police access to a database of private video cameras during an investigation. OPP Constable Stephanie Balek says you're invited to register your home or business security cameras through the CamSafe website.
2: That means for us is that you're basically a dot on a map, and we see that you have a camera. 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
1: Balek says police don't have any access to any live video, only recorded footage. You can decide whether you want to opt in if it's needed. We have a link to the CamSafe website on mycaphearstnow.com. A Halloween display on Mill Street in Kapuskasing is back raising money for a good cause next Friday, the 23rd. Major Manor Cemetery features a walkthrough of family-friendly characters. Nothing that'll make you jump intentionally, according to homeowner and creator Natasha Major. She adds that a lot of thought and time go into creating her display every year.
3: For the actual setup itself, it's a good 2 weeks. So that's why I start usually mid-September so that I can be opened up, start welcoming visitors by the last weekend in September.
1: Don't be surprised if the walkthrough grows bigger in the coming years. Major is hinting she might expand to the backyard. The fundraiser is from 5:30 to 8 o'clock, and you're invited to make a cash donation through Witch's Wallet to benefit the Sensenbrenner Hospital Foundation and the Cap Food Bank. Non-perishable food items are also welcome. Well, you can expect lottery terminals to be busy across Canada the next couple days. After no one won the main prize in Tuesday's Lotto Max draw, the record-breaking jackpot has grown to $90 million. It's the first time it's reached that amount after a game enhancement in April raised the cap from $80 to $90 million. Also up for grabs in tomorrow night's draw are 18 prizes worth $1 million each, along with 90 prizes worth $100,000 each. For these stories and more, go to mycaphearstnow.com.
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0: Jan Arden, could I be your girl? Yeah, yeah, you know him.
1: You know, I'm rather lonely these days. You know, it's been a very long time since I felt the touch of a woman. Oh, what's that, superstitions? Oh, yeah, that's right.
0: Jack-o'-lanterns. That glowing pumpkin on your doorstep isn't just decoration. The jack-o'-lantern has a wonderfully spooky backstory rooted in Irish folklore. One popular tale tells of Stingy Jack, a man who supposedly tricked the devil and was condemned to wander with only a burning ember to light his way. In versions of the story, Jack took this ember and placed it inside a carved turnip. In Ireland and Scotland, people traditionally carve turnips and other root vegetables into lanterns, sometimes using them to frighten away harmful spirits. When Irish immigrants brought their customs to North America, pumpkins became a popular alternative because they were larger and easier to carve. And that's how a humble vegetable became a Halloween superstar. So when you light your next jack-o'-lantern tonight, well, on Halloween night, you're continuing a tradition with the roots and centuries of folklore. Or you could just use a battery-powered candle if you want to, you know, be lame about it. Actually, now I'm curious, right? Has there ever been, like, an incident of, like, a house fire because of a jack? There must be, right? You play with fire, yeah. Maybe the little battery-powered candles are the better options these days to drop inside a jack-o'-lantern.
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0: Avril Lavigne. 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Moose FM. Well, that's a totally normal way to say her name, all right? I grew up near Napanee, right? So I can say it like that. I'm allowed to, right? She was friends with people that I later became friends with. I used to play a lot of shows with London, which used to be her original bass player. He started a band called Closet Monster. Like, he broke away from Avril. Oh, they were great, Closet Monster. They did, they put on a really good set. I always kind of wondered, like, what happened to them? You know, sometimes some of those bands that I used to do shows with that, yeah, you know, fizzled out. I mean, even we fizzled out. So I guess, you know, fizzling's part of the gig. Anyone who plays music, right? And, well, got old. what can you say? You know, you do a bit of fizzling, a little fizzy. And then that's it. That's all. But yeah. I remember playing shows with London. He was cool. I remember, like, I was a bit younger at the time, too. So, like, I would, like, be like, oh, dude's got, like, a lip ring and dreads. That's so cool. I want those things. And now I'm 40. I still have a lip ring. And sometimes I actually took out the lip ring for 3 years. 3 years I took it out. Thinking like, oh, yeah, that's it. It's going to be healed up. No way that's going back in. Ah, no, it just went right back in. One day I was curious. I'm like, I wonder. Boom, put it in and then left it again because, you know, don't do things to make other people comfortable, okay? You know, be yourself. Do what you want to do. Be you. Be an individual. That's all I'm going to say.
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0: West End girls and pet shop boys. Yeah.
1: Oh my God. Oh my God. Oh my God. Oh my God.
0: I know the talent that pours out during this program is unbelievable. All right, let's get back to it. This one is Apple Peels Reveal Your Future Lover's Initial. What? Never heard of this one. Let's see. Looking for love this Halloween? Forget swiping right. The old European folk custom suggested you could discover the initial of your future sweetheart using nothing more than an apple. In versions of the story, a person carefully peeled an apple in one long strip, then tossed the peel over a shoulder. There's always like tossing things over shoulders and superstitions, right? Like the salt. Now we're hearing about tossing apple peels over your shoulder. Like, come on. Anyway, the shape it landed in was supposed to resemble a letter, which, really, right? Like, I think you're really grasping at that point. Revealing the first initial of your future romantic partner. Oh my goodness, right? That is, the custom belongs to a wider tradition of Halloween and autumn folklore, especially in Scotland and Ireland, where people used to use games and household objects to seek clues about marriage and the future. Naturally, an apple peel can't predict your love life, but it's a fun reminder that Halloween wasn't always about ghosts. Sometimes it was about finding the person you want to marry. Oh, that's kind of sweet, isn't it? That's kind of sweet. But yeah, you're not going to find it. I'm not saying dating apps are the answer. I think they're terrible, but oh, gee whiz. Don't waste the fruit.
2: You can't control the traffic, but you can enjoy the ride.
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1: I'm Bob McIntyre. Kapuskasing, Hearst, and Cochran are joining Timmins and Iroquois Falls in the CamSafe program. It allows police access to a database of private video cameras during an investigation. OPP Constable Stephanie Balek says you're invited to register your home or business security cameras through the CamSafe website.
2: That means for us is that you're basically a dot on a map, and we see that you have a camera. 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
1: Balek says police don't have any access to any live video, only recorded footage. You can decide whether you want to opt in if it's needed. We have a link to the CamSafe website on MyCapHearstNow.com. A Halloween display on Mill Street in Kapuskasing is back raising money for a good cause next Friday, the 23rd. Major Manor Cemetery features a walkthrough of family-friendly characters. Nothing that'll make you jump intentionally, according to homeowner and creator Natasha Major. She adds that a lot of thought and time go into creating her display every year.
3: For the actual setup itself, it's a good 2 weeks. So that's why I start usually mid-September so that I can be opened up, start welcoming visitors by the last weekend in September.
1: Don't be surprised if the walkthrough grows bigger in the coming years. Major is hinting she might expand to the backyard. The fundraiser is from 5:30 to 8 o'clock, and you're invited to make a cash donation through Wix's wallet to benefit the Sensenbrenner Hospital Foundation and the CAP Food Bank. Non-perishable food items are also welcome. Well, you can expect lottery terminals to be busy across Canada the next couple days. After no one won the main prize in Tuesday's Lotto Max draw, the record-breaking jackpot has grown to $90 million. It's the first time it's reached that amount after a game enhancement in April raised the cap from $80 to $90 million. Also up for grabs in tomorrow night's draw are 18 prizes worth $1 million each, along with 90 prizes worth $100,000 each. For these stories and more, go to MyCapHearstNow.com.
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0: Big C, when I'm up, Moose FM. So, turns out my license expired, right? I thought that you got like a notification when your license was about to expire. I just so happened to look at it, right? I don't like looking at, no one wants to look at their license because, you know, it's never a flattering picture of yourself, right? It's like looking in a silly mirror, but the silly mirror is just cruel. It's just a mean mirror. Sorry, I should not have eaten a spoonful of peanut butter before diving into this. Anywho, license expired. And then I thought to myself, I'm like, wait a second. When did I buy my car? Have I owned it for 2 years? Are my plates expired? Turns out those are expired. Then catch this, okay? I went to go get all my information to go do things. My registration for my vehicle, missing, just gone. Like, it's not like I took it out of the glove box to go somewhere and play with it, right? Like, it's not like I brought it into work for show and tell. Right? I have no idea what happened to it. My insurance was in there. Everything else is in there. But my registration was just, I'm disappearing. It's gone. So now I got to deal with that whole rigmarole. So I'm lagging it everywhere because, like, if I get pulled over right now, oh, someone's going to have a heyday, right? They're just going to be like, tickets for you. And, like, times are already tough. So it's like the last thing I want to do is give someone, like, the glory and give them the joy of being able to write me out, like, hundreds of dollars in tickets that, like, right? Like, have they seen rent lately? Oh, my goodness. So, yeah. Yeah, that's something to just, I say this as a reminder, you know, keep an eye on your license because you used to get a notification, but they don't do that anymore. So just keep an eye on that date. Make sure you're not letting it expire because trust me, they will love it, love it, love it to give you some tickets. Love it. They love giving the tickets.
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0: April Wine, Sign of the Gypsy Queen, Moose FM. Let's get into one more of these spooky traditions. This one's another romance one. I had no idea there was so much romance mixed into the folklore of Halloween. Two nuts can reveal whether a romance will last. And I know there's already jokes that we can't go into. Here's a Halloween love test that involves fire, two nuts, and a little imagination. Are you serious right now? This is not starting off good. Of course, this comes from British and Scottish customs, right? Often called the Nutcrack Night, people placed nuts near a fire and watched what happened. Oh my goodness, I guess, right? You didn't have TV. You didn't have anything really to entertain you. So yeah, that's what you did. You got home, you're like, I can't wait to put some nuts in front of the fire and watch what happens. Hey, the guys are coming over tonight. Can you pour us some of that fermented potato juice? And we're going to put some nuts by the fire and watch what happens. Anyway, two nuts represents two people in love. Okay, yeah, but how does that suddenly happen, right? Anyway, okay, so yeah, if you put two nuts, it represented two people you love. If they burned quietly together, it was taken as a promising sign for the relationship. If one cracked, popped, or moved away, it could be interpreted as a warning of trouble ahead. How mad would you be, right, if you're like, your significant other came up to you and was like, you know, I put this nut by the fire and it cracked, and well, I'm leaving you now. I'm leaving you now for Ted. Ted's nut didn't crack.
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0: Obsession, Moose FM. I hope you're obsessed with this show. I do, you know. I I'm not your average radio beaver, but, you know, I do my best here to be at least a little bit entertaining. Anywho, with all that, it's time to go. I'm going to go now. But don't you worry. Tomorrow's our special TGIF show. It means that, it means it's Friday and the weekend's coming. Even though, yeah, it's not going to be, got a busy weekend. I got to work all weekend. So yeah. Yeah. If you have the weekend off, I'm happy for you. I'm really happy for you. Anyway, I'm out of here. Enjoy the rest of your Thursday. Catch you tomorrow. Same place, same time. Moose FM.
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1: I'm Bob McIntyre. Kappus, Gasing, Hurst, and Cochran are joining Timmins in Iroquois Falls in the CamSafe program. It allows police access to a database of private video cameras during an investigation. OPP Constable Stephanie Balek says you're invited to register your home or business security cameras through the CamSafe website.
2: That means for us is that you're basically a dot on a map, and we see that you have a camera. And once you register, you can share that your camera is facing northeast. You can also share a screenshot of what it looks onto.
1: Balek says police don't have any access to any live video, only recorded footage. You can decide whether you want to opt in if it's needed. We have a link to the CamSafe website on MyCapHurstNow.com. A Halloween display on Mill Street in Kappus, Gasing is back raising money for a good cause next Friday, the 23rd. Major Manor Cemetery features a walkthrough of family-friendly characters. Nothing that'll make you jump intentionally, according to homeowner and creator Natasha Major. She adds that a lot of thought and time go into creating her display every year.
3: For the actual setup itself, it's a good 2 weeks. So that's why I start usually mid-September so that I can be opened up, start welcoming visitors by the last weekend in September.
1: Don't be surprised if the walkthrough grows bigger in the coming years. Major is hinting she might expand to the backyard. The fundraiser is from 5:30 to 8 o'clock, and you're invited to make a cash donation through Witch's Wallet to benefit the Sensenbrenner Hospital Foundation and the CAP Food Bank. Non-perishable food items are also welcome. Well, you can expect lottery terminals to be busy across Canada the next couple days. After no one won the main prize in Tuesday's Lotto Max draw, the record-breaking jackpot has grown to $90 million. It's the first time it's reached that amount after a game enhancement in April raised the cap from $80 to $90 million. Also up for grabs in tomorrow night's draw are 18 prizes worth $1 million each, along with 90 prizes worth $100,000 each. For these stories and more, go to MyCapHurstNow.com.
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